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0: And here's Heather with the weather.
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92.5 The Ranch plays your favorites like Mark Powell. So here's to those deer hunting dust covered travel on blue collar lines. Be a friend of mine. Kevin Fowler. It's all your favorite Texas red dirt in one place. 92.5 The Ranch. We're all Texas, all red dirt, all the time.

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1: There's an open invitation at the Fates door. Cowboys and cowgirls, come as you are. 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

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In the First Precinct Jail. I knew a man, Bojangles, and he danced.

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2: 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Kevin Fowler. All your favorite Texas red dirt in one place. 92.5 The Ranch. 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
1: When you finally find your thing, you want the whole world to know about that thing. So you use a thing called Canva to make it an even bigger and better thing. 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

0: low like me.
1: Yeah! All right, ranch hands, it's party time in the town tonight.
2: Woo! Man.
1: It's none other than Chaz McGuire from the Afternoon Buzz.
2: Hello, everybody.
1: Yours truly, Rudy Tooty Fruity Fearless Fernandez.
2: Hey, man, we're in the county seat. I hear this is the county seat. Baird's the county seat. Is that right?
1: It is. And
2: for Callahan County, but I don't see no seats. Where's this big seat at?
1: You're not going to get one, brother. You're not going to get one. All right. And that's funny that you bring that up. But it is

0: County seat, and that train station over there,
1: yeah,
0: it's got a ton of history, man. There's a lot of history in this town. I'm telling you, it is phenomenal. All right, we want to invite everybody to come on out. We're here for Railfest.
1: Yes, Railhead Festival. It's going on right now. Giovanni and the Hired Guns going to be on stage a little bit later on. The Hoosier Brothers, Tristan Robertson. And
0: is it the Hoosier Brothers or the Hughes?
1: It's the Hoosier.
0: Oh, Hoosier, okay.
1: Like, who is your brother? I think we may be butchering it. I have no idea. The Hoosier Brothers. Yeah. Tristan Robertson also.
0: Who's your brother?
1: Yeah, my brother? His name is Doug. Sawyer June. She's going to be here.
0: Dude, I actually talked about this on my show all day yesterday. Man, I'm telling you right now, you are so right. Patsy Cline, and you said Tammy Wynette.
1: When I heard that song that you played it for me, but anyways, when I heard that song, I thought, man, she's only 10 years old. She sounds just like Patsy Cline. She's
0: absolutely. And we've got it in rotation incredible. Now, but you got to come out here and
1: yes,
0: see her.
1: Yes, yeah. I think they all kick off at like at 5 o'clock this afternoon. Is that right?
0: That's right. Sawyer June comes on at 5, and then about an hour later, it'll be Tristan Robertson.
1: Oh, and they got all kinds of other stuff out here, you know, the food vendors, and also they got a little kid area. So, you know, the adults can have the adult time.
0: They got two activity centers
1: for
0: the kids.
1: Like this huge, like, what do you call those things? Obstacle courses?
0: Bounce house obstacle course.
1: Yes. I don't know if they'll let me in it.
0: I don't think.
1: I might be a little too big.
0: They have a scale over there for a reason. All right,
1: they
0: come on
1: out. They
0: have
1: to pick me up with an anchor.
0: And BYOB or BYOC.
1: And only $20.
0: All right, bring your own cooler. And it's $25 for the cooler and $20 to get in.
1: That's right.
0: It's all happening downtown Baird, America. We got Sawyer June, Tristan Robertson, the Hughes Brothers. Did I say it right, Hughes?
1: Yeah, sounds good to me.
0: Yeah, all right. And Giovanni and the Hired Guns. I heard that you're going to get up and sing a song with them.
1: Yeah, I am, actually. I just wrote a song with them, as a matter of fact. And
0: it hasn't been released yet.
1: And okay. I don't really want to, you know, put too much out there and everything like that because I was sworn to secrecy, but... we may debut it on stage, actually. So
0: that's going
1: to
0: be cool because you just mentioned my song that I wrote.
1: Yeah.
0: And I was going to get up there with Tristan.
1: Yeah.
0: Yeah, it's called Sworn to Secrecy.
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0: got to be Chaz and Rudy because we're going by alphabetical. Yeah. So it's Chaz McGuire and Rudy Fearless. Fruity,
1: Looney, I thought it was age before beauty.
0: Well, that would put me first.
1: Yeah.
0: Oh, no. No. No. I'm last.
1: I'm pretty.
0: Man, I screwed that one up. All right. We are in Baird for the Railhead Festival.
1: That's right.
0: BigTimeBash.com is where you want to go to get your tickets before you get out here. You can still buy them. Mm-hmm. And I want to remind everybody about our veterans. Happy Armed Forces Day.
1: Oh, yeah.
0: Happy Armed Forces Day.
1: Absolutely.
0: Because all veterans, military, active or retired, get in absolutely free.
1: And the other cool thing about this shindig, too, is that West Texas Rehab benefits from it.
0: Oh, that's right.
1: Yeah.
0: It is a benefit fundraiser. It's happening in downtown Baird, America. And you know what I got to know Baird as?
1: What's that?
2: The antique capital of the world.
1: They
2: got old stuff here.
1: You know, I like...
2: Kind of like you and me.
1: Yeah, well, it's like a time capsule here. It really is. It truly is.
0: Hell yeah, I'm
1: but
0: telling
1: it's a lot of fun, you know. The county seat of Callahan County out here, Railhead Festival, Giovanni and the Hired Guns, Hoosier Brothers, Tristan Robertson, Sawyer June. The entertainment part kicks off around 5 o'clock this afternoon. But if you want to get out here right now, they got food vendors out here. They've got people making art. You know, if you are into art and stuff, they've got other vendors out here. You could buy some, you know, maybe you missed out on Mother's Day and pissed your mom off.
0: So
1: you can get her, get her a gift out here for that. But anyways, yeah, it's a lot of fun out here. Again, all the entertainment starts around 5 o'clock.
0: And if you're interested, they got cachucha vendors here. So
1: what?
0: Come on by.
1: What's that?
0: La cachucha vendors.
1: Oh, la cucaracha. Cucaracha.
0: Your hat. Cachucha.
1: Oh.
0: They got a vendor out here that's doing the really cool Big Time Bash hats.
1: Oh, yes.
0: You see the
1: one
0: that Austin was wearing?
1: Yes.
0: With the gold on it?
1: Yes. I was a little jealous because mine's just a little, it's a cool.
0: Well, he got me one with the gold on it, but
1: did he really?
0: I did have it appraised. While his is 24-karat gold, mine is just gold-filled. Come on out. It's Railhead Fest live on 92.5 The Ranch.
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0: again. Hang on. Hey, Chad!
1: Yeah!
0: Giddy up, pony.
2: I'm here.
0: Giddy up. All right.
1: Yum, yum.
0: All right. We are at Railhead Fest, the Railhead Festival, Baird, Texas, by golly America.
1: Mm-hmm.
0: And I was reminded by Chaz McGuire that he is absolutely 100% correct in the fact that this also helps benefit the West Texas Rehabilitation Center.
1: That's right. That's right. You know, it's only a $20 show to get out here, but yeah, proceeds go to help out West Texas Rehab.
0: BYOC!
1: It's BYOC. You can bring your own cooler.
0: Yeah.
1: Bring your own cooler. $25 cooler charge out here. They also ask no glass. So, yeah, if you got those bottles, yeah, definitely don't want to, you don't want to bring them out here.
0: Dude, I got to tell you the best thing instead of glass bottles.
1: Yeah?
0: Michelob Ultra!
1: Oh,
0: Michelob Ultra Zero.
1: But, yeah.
0: Yeah, they're metal bottles.
1: Yes. Those
0: aluminum bottles.
1: Aluminum, yes.
0: And you know what?
1: And it makes it taste good, too.
0: Austin Alsup told me, bring those. And then when you get ready to throw them away, we'll have

0: special cans for you because they recycle.
1: Oh, that's right.
0: He told me, he said, yeah, bring some Michelob Ultra with you. So,
1: oh, that's awesome.
0: We're going to be partying today. Beard Railhead Festival.
1: Come on down.
0: And it starts, well, the doors are open now. The gates are open. Come on out. But the show starts at 5.
1: That's right. But you know, before the show starts, there's vendors out here. If you're hungry, they've got all kinds of food vendors out here as well. Shopping opportunities, you know, you can, you know, find a perfect gift for, you know, Father's Day is just around the corner. So,
0: yeah,
1: you know, find you a Father's Day gift out here or
0: absolutely.
1: Maybe something for yourself.
0: And that's a great idea that you said that the Father's Day, because this is the antique capital of Texas.
1: That's right.
0: So, Dad, you're getting something old.
1: To celebrate your oldness.
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0: all Texas, all Red Dirt, all the time, and all over West Texas, making sure we help out our communities that surround us in one big event taking place today. And Chaz McGuire and I are out here for the food, for the beverages, for the community and the spirit, and for you, because this is all about your music.
1: That's right. That's right. And speaking of music, Giovanni and the Hired Guns going to be on stage a little bit later on.
0: Chaz McGuire's going to sing with them.
1: I'm going to sing with them. The Hoosier Brothers, Tristan Robertson, and Sawyer June. Now, we've been talking about Sawyer June, you know, 10-year-old little girl. Good Lord, man. I am excited. I'm probably, you know, I'm excited about all of these entertainers and everything, all these bands, but I am super excited about Sawyer June because I just want to see her get up on stage, you know, and command that voice that she has. That it's incredible.
0: All right, what I'm going to do is right after the commercial break, I'm going to play the Sawyer June song.
1: Yes, yes, do it.
0: I'm going to ask you to do me a favor. 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
1: Oh, yeah. Yeah, that voice alone is just, it's amazing.
0: Man, to hear the story. All right, it's all happening. Railhead Fest, Baird America on 92.5 The Ranch.

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1: We live.
0: Chaz McGuire.
2: Dust getting to me there.
0: Yeah, I'm telling you, it's going to be a day where your coolest clothing.
2: Yes.
0: Bring lawn chairs.
2: And water. Water. Yep. Well, they got water out here.
0: Yeah,
2: they got
0: do,
2: water here. But if you are bringing your own cooler, which is a $25 cooler charge, no glass, please. But if you are bringing your own cooler, make sure you have some water out there. It's a little warm out here today.
0: Yep, and your $25 cooler charge does include alcoholic and non-alcoholic beverages.
2: That's right.
0: So be aware of that. So
2: that's
0: if you're
2: right.
0: But it's nothing but water. No, you got to pay for it, you know.
2: And $20 to get into this shindig. Only $20. So if you got a $20 bill.
0: Because my daddy used to do that, man. And they just bottles of water. Yeah, we've been pouring vodka in them all morning long.
2: Moonshine water.
0: Hey, we want to invite everybody to come on out downtown Baird, America, for Giovanni and the Hired Guns, the Huser Brothers. And Huser Brothers, who's your mother?
2: Who's your brother?
0: Who's your brother?
2: Who's your father?
0: All right. There you go. You got the idea. Tristan Robertson and Sawyer June. Man, that song just tugs at my heartstrings.
2: Yeah, we just played that a little while ago. Yeah. Man, that's a... we're sitting out here, and I'm like, we're all hugging all of each other. Oh, I love you, man.
0: But it's a sad story.
2: It is.
0: You know?
2: It is a sad story. And she does a great job of telling the story in the song. And that's what I love about it is that she's only 10 years old, but she has such conviction in her voice and such control. You know, it's so believable, you know?
0: Over there.
2: Yeah.
0: Is the chair. I'm like, oh, stop it.
2: Oh, got to remind everybody, this is an all-ages event. So, hey, you could bring the kiddos out here. They do have, regular beverages in addition to whatever you bring in your cooler and everything like that. But they do have a kids area, a couple of kids areas. These big, huge blow-up things out here. One of them is an obstacle course. I tried to get in on this thing. They wouldn't let Fat Boy get in there. But, yeah, they got that for the kids. Again, $20 to get into this shindig.
0: Yeah, I'm telling you, it's all happening. Railfest in Baird, Texas, America. And don't forget, a benefit fundraiser.
2: Yes.
0: This is what it's for. Also for West Texas Rehabilitation Center and veterans. Active duty and veterans get in free. Active duty and veterans get in free because today is Armed Forces Day.
2: That's right. So
0: and
2: come on.
0: Happy Armed Forces Day to you, Chaz.
2: Oh, thank you. Thank you. I have an arm and I like to force pizza down my throat. So it works out for me really well.
0: Hey, come see us live on 92.5 The Ranch. Pizza.
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1: There's an open invitation at the Fage door. Cowboys and cowgirls, come as you are. 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

0: 92.5 El Rancho Grande. Yeah. Rudy and Chaz on location, inviting everybody to come on out for, we're having some fun right here. Giovanni and the Hired Guns, the Hughes Brothers, Tristan Robertson, and Sawyer June will be the first one to take onto the stage.
1: Yeah, 5 o'clock.
0: At 5 p.m. So
1: yeah, that's right. That's
0: come
1: right.
0: Come out and come hungry.
1: Come hungry, yes. Food vendors out here. They've
0: and
1: got
0: I like
1: all
0: the
1: kinds of stuff
0: here. Bar, too. They got the Railhead Bar over
1: they
0: here.
1: They sure do. They sure do. But, you know, if you are inclined to bring your own cooler, it's a $25 cooler charge. They do ask that you don't bring any glass because, you know, safety reasons and such. You don't want anybody throwing a bottle somewhere or whatever. Because there's kids out here, too. Got a kids area, so we're all trying to be, you know, responsible and everything, but having a good time. But, yeah, food vendors, the live music starts at 5 o'clock and only a $20 bill to get you in.
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1: Yes,
0: hanging
1: we are.
0: Out. Once again, Railhead Fest in Baird, America. Thanks to the Chamber. Thanks to Big Time Bash. 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
1: Not just some of the time.
2: I'm sorry, I had to throw that in there.
0: All the time.
2: Yes.
0: All right. Chaz, there's a lot to see and do over here. Have you been over there to the train station and taken the tour, man?
2: Yes, actually. You know what?
0: You ought to do it at midnight.
2: Oh, I bet that would be cool. I bet it'd be sweet. Oh, no, I was thinking of the pretty lights and stuff. I wasn't thinking about getting haunted or anything like that.
0: No, go down in the basement.
2: Yeah.
0: Jazz clear.
2: Isn't this like, this is, I wonder how old is Baird? How has Baird been around? Was it before Abilene or?
0: Yeah, because the train came down from the north to the south and it was heading in this direction. And that's why the history of Texas, I'm not going to make it long, but I'll tell you, Baird had something to do with making Abilene the county seat because the county seat back then was Buffalo Gap.
2: Was it really?
0: Yeah.
2: For Callahan or for Taylor? Yeah.
0: We stole it to him from Taylor. From Taylor. They were in Taylor.
2: That's interesting. I didn't know that.
0: And then when the train was being laid down, the tracks, some ranchers and some guys from here, they were all talking to the folks out in Baird because they had the train station already built.
2: Yeah.
0: And they said, hey, maybe you guys, I don't. And there it is, right out North First. And all of a sudden, we looked at, we went to Buffalo Gap and said, and we're talking 1873.
2: Yeah.
0: We're looking at Buffalo Gap going, hey, where the train track's not even coming near y'all.
2: Good
0: you need to be.
2: Lord.
0: So we became the county seat. We stole it away.
2: Wow. I am surprised you remember that far back, really.
0: Me too. I must be getting hungry. Railhead Fest. We got food everywhere.
2: Oh, I love the food out here. You know, there's just something about, a concession stand. Not concession stand, because these are food trucks.
0: Yeah.
2: But
0: food vendors.
2: These food, there's

0: something about it. It just, I don't know. It makes me smile.
1: Now, I like the little shop over there, you know, where we came in and we
0: yes.
1: walked down. That one that sells all the meat and everything. They
0: mm-hmm.
1: also sell sandwiches. And he started cooking barbecue, too.
0: Oh, man. You could smell it out here. You could smell
1: yeah.
0: that. You could smell this. You could just smell a good time out here.
1: 5 o'clock, the talent
0: yes.
1: starts on stage with Sawyer June. 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

0: 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You know, there's a lot of ranchers out here.
1: There are a lot of ranchers out here.
0: You know what thing that just blows me away about Baird?
1: What's that?
0: This is the place I got to when I came to Texas. I'd already met buffaloes in Montana and Utah and Wyoming.
1: Wait,
0: when we were there.
1: Met buffaloes?
0: Real buffalo.
1: Cordially?
0: Yeah.
1: Yeah? Oh, okay.
0: Yeah, I go out and pet them, and they just kind of look at you and do their head like this. Ask Austin Alsop if he's got any buffaloes.
1: You know, hey, you want to talk about a hardworking individual, Austin Alsop. You know, you heard the story about how this whole Railhead Festival kind of came about is that the chamber was actually asking him to take over, because the Railhead Festival has actually been around for a little bit here in Baird, but they were asking him to take over the festival, and so that's what they did and everything. And of course, you know, judging by the Big Time Bash, they do things the correct way. You know, big bands, you know, it's a big event.
0: And the thing is, not only are they doing the right thing, they're helping out a lot of charities and bringing in great talent, and they have the Ranch 92.5 out here.
1: Yes, I know it.
0: They have Chaz McGuire from the Afternoon.
1: I'm surprised I hadn't got kicked out yet, to be honest with you. But
0: I know,
1: no,
0: we're having fun.
1: I'm just kidding. I'm kidding. But no, man, it's going to be a lot of fun. 5 o'clock. Is when the entertainment, the live music kicks off. I saw your June. Tristan Robertson's going to be out here, and also the Hoosier Brothers from Abilene. And then, of course, Giovanni and the Hired Guns.
0: I just got to say, before we end this break, I got to say, Chaz, you amazed me.

0: man.
1: Yeah, how's that?
0: He brings his lawn chairs out here, and I didn't know they still made chaise loungers like that.
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1: What did you say to me?
0: El Rancho Grande.
1: Ooh, that sounds good right now. Could I get that in a combo meal?
0: Oh, yeah. I'm going to tell you, make me a smash burger.

0: man. I'll tell you. You know, walking around this place, it's hard for me to I want to hit everything. I want to go over there. I want to go over here. I mean, it's just, it smells good. Of course, there's...
1: Everything tastes good.
0: It tastes good. Yeah, it tastes so good. And it's a beautiful day to come out and support the Railhead Festival, who supports West Texas Rehab and other charities around the big country. These guys, you know, from Big Time Bash, they don't want to just put on a show. They want to help out our local community when they do these shows. So, hey, hats off to them for that, for sure. But, yeah, come on out. $20 for your ticket. Again, proceeds going to help out West Texas Rehab. 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Just no glass in your coolers and a $25 cooler charge.
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1: Woo!
0: All right.
1: We're here.
0: I got to advise everybody. I kind of advise everybody.
1: We're beer.
2: Oh, wait.
0: You know, I already had my beer. I'm not talking on the radio with the beer in my hand.
1: No. That'd be...
0: The microphone would have fallen down.
1: Right?
0: But I do want to remind everybody, dress appropriately because it's going to be a little warm. Wear some comfortable shoes. And at the same time, bring your lawn chairs.
1: And, you know, how do you like my Daisy Dukes, by the way? they look pretty good. I probably need a tail a little bit.
0: Shorts everywhere.
1: Who wears short shorts?
0: I cannot believe that you're wearing Daisy Dukes.
1: Yeah, and the long tube socks. Just like our friend from a long time ago, Terry Berry. I don't know if you remember him.
0: We see him walking up and down the railroad track going, Terry, get off the railroad track.
1: Speaking of Railhead, Railhead Festival's going on. The entertainment's going to start, we're less than probably about an hour or something like that away from the entertainment. Sawyer June's going to be on stage first, and then Tristan Robertson, then the Hoosier Brothers, and then Giovanni and the Hired Gun. So great entertainment, great food out here. Oh, gosh, I'm about to burp.
0: All right, it's all happening at 92.5 The Ranch. Sorry!
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0: 925 The Ranch, all Texas, all red dirt, all the time. Good afternoon.
1: Do you think dyslexic people like listen to us and go, oh yeah, I listen to Ranch the 925 all the time?
0: The Ranch 925?
1: Yeah.
0: Or 925 The Ranch?
1: No, see, get it? Dyslexic because it was backwards. Ranch the 925.
0: Oh, Ranch the 925.
1: Yeah. Stupid joke. I'm sorry.
0: No, I was going to say 529.
1: Oh, man. You got to always one-up me.
0: No, but that's the way I looked at it. I look at it and go, 529? What is he talking about?
1: 529.
0: What are you talking about? Hey, we got some good food. Hey, I want to say whoever fixed the lunch this afternoon for the VIPs.
1: Oh, my goodness. Holy cow, man.
0: Was it a holy cow being slaughtered for that?
1: It had to have been. I don't know. I'm praying I can go get another plate here in a minute.
0: All right. So, yeah, to all the sponsors, thank you very much. $20 a ticket to get in. You can buy them at the gate, or you can still buy them if you're driving out here, and you'll get the little barcode thingy, the QR code on your phone. But it's going on. There are food trucks. There's cold beer. There's live music. And, yes, BYOB is only.
1: That's right.
0: $25 a cooler.
1: That's right. $25 a cooler and no glass. No glass. You will have to take your glass out of your cooler before you can get in here. It's a safety measure. It's strictly a safety measure. Plus, they have other beverages out here for the kiddos because this is an all-ages show. And, in fact, they got a couple of places for the kiddos.
0: And I understand that because we have kids and everything. And if you brought glass and you left it on the street, I'd hate to be the one that has to kick glass.
1: Mm.
0: So
1: yeah.
0: Want to make sure that everybody knows, don't bring any glass.
1: Yeah, yeah. Be safe out here. You know, and they've got to, that's the cool thing about this is that everybody's being safe. Everybody looks after each other,
0: absolutely,
1: especially when the kids are running around. You know, it doesn't matter if you had one beer or 10 or whatever. You know, you're still looking after those kiddos. So
0: absolutely,
1: be safe out here when you're out here.
0: It's Bear, Texas, down the main street, live on 92.5 The Ranch.

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1: absolutely.
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0: Ranch live out in Bear By God, Texas.
1: Oh, yeah.
0: I'm telling you, man, you know, we're having too, we might be having too good of a time out here.
1: No, I'm telling you who's having the best time of all. Look at over there. Look, hang on. You see those kids over there?
0: Oh,
1: man, they're
0: around.
1: Having a good time.
0: Yeah, they are throwing the football around. They tried to throw one at me. I missed it, and then they made fun of me. But that's okay. It's okay.
1: No, I told them, no, don't throw it to me. I'm one. I'm short-handed. But they were—they weren't throwing it.
0: I tell you,
1: to
0: though,
1: you, they were throwing it at you.
0: That was a pretty impressive catch just a minute ago. One-handed catch by you. That was pretty good.
1: Yeah, but I ended up down on the ground. All right, with that said, come on out. Railhead Fest is a lot of fun for all ages. It is Armed Forces Day, military, and their military and veterans get in free. Active duty or military get in free. And on top of that, it's going on until midnight tonight.
0: That's
1: all
0: right.
1: Ages.
0: That's right. All ages are welcome. You can bring the kiddos out here. They got these bounce houses out here. That one of them is an obstacle course, and quite honestly, it looks a little tough for me, but hey, these kiddos are a lot smarter than I was back in the day. So yeah, you can come by and check that out. $20 to get in.

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When I'm drinking Everclear, I think I'm king of this whole world. 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

0: 5, the Ranch Live out here in Bear, Texas, the county seat of Callahan. You know, they're doing a lot of stuff out here in Bear. Excited for this town because, you know, it's a small little town. Austin Ossip, you know, big time bash and everything, helping out with the Chamber of Commerce, you know, with the Railhead Festival and everything. But here's the thing, is that they're trying to build something out here, you know, and they want to do more out here. I was talking to Austin. He's, you know, they're talking about having a rock show out here at some point. They're talking about having a rap show at some point. You know, a lot of exciting things going on with the Big Time Bash crew.
1: I do want to remind you that Baird, I came here years ago, and I've been married over 40 years, and that's when I introduced
0: Good
1: my
0: Lord.
1: Wife. Let me just tell you right now, when Donna and I were just freshly married and we had a lot of kids, our weekend getaway when we'd leave the kids with the sitter and everything would be to come to Baird because they have some wonderful restaurants. And look, walking up and down the street here, all these vendors are open and all these shops were open. And, man, they've got good restaurants. You can sit out here and just enjoy, man. The antique capital of Texas.
0: I'm proud of these little towns around the big country. You know, Clyde is doing the same thing. You know, they're growing and more opportunities. But, you know, Baird, they're keeping... The thing I like about it is they're growing, but they're keeping the integrity of the town. You know, it's still a classic, you know, old-style town that, you know, it needs that love, you know?
1: And it is not an antique town. It is Baird, a community town that has a lot of antiques. They're hanging on to the values of our parents and grandparents and great-grandparents.
0: That is right. And, you know, Railhead Festival going on. You know, the entertainment is just stellar.
1: I love the backdrop.
0: Yeah, the backdrop is... They did a heck of a job out here with the parking. It's easy to park. You know, plenty of room for everybody. The kiddos. It's really cool.
1: And all you got to do is come on out to Baird. Tickets are $20 to get in, $25 for your BYOC. 92.5 The Ranch invites you to come be with Chaz and me. 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

0: pay the grocery bill. Did that sound like a radio announcer when I do that?
1: Yeah, it does.
0: Live on location.
1: No,
0: I sound like Gomer Pyle. Surprise, surprise, surprise.
1: Do that again.
0: Surprise, surprise, surprise.
1: Where is he?
0: That's Gomer Pyle.
1: Yeah.
0: Hey, Sarge.
1: Oh, my gosh. I'm not going there. I am going to Baird Railhead Festival.
0: That's right, Pilgrim. Come on down to Baird, Texas, and let Duke...
1: Yes.
0: Handle ya.
1: Yeah, well, here's what's happening. All ages are admitted, so you'll need ID to get in.
0: Yeah.
1: No,
0: yeah.
1: You don't.
0: Yeah. No, you don't have an ID?
1: You don't have to. It's all ages.
0: That's right. That's right. But they do mark the underage people. So, yeah, you know, be aware of that for sure.
1: You will have to show ID if you don't want to have the little X on your hands.
0: That is correct. That is correct. Again, $25 cooler charge, no glass, $20 to get into this. Giovanni and the Hired Guns are going to be on stage a little bit later on tonight. We are excited. Who's your brother? His name is Chuck.
1: All right, Chuck, you need to come out here and be with your brother and the Hoosier brothers, Tristan Robertson.
0: Yep, Tristan Robertson, Sawyer June.
1: Oh, my gosh. She's going to make it. She's going to make it big, man.
0: Oh, yeah, absolutely.
1: And so is Baird Railhead Festival. 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

0: night. The entertainment has started. And man, I'm telling you, it is wonderful out there. Everybody's got their chairs. Everybody's sitting down. It's going to be a good time for everyone.
1: That's right. All ages welcome here at the Railhead Festival in Bear, Texas, on the main street. $20 for your tickets, $25 for your cooler charge. If you're not here right now, you need to get out here. This is fun.
0: And I love the fact that Tristan's fixing to come up. Sawyer June did such an awesome.
1: Oh, yeah.
0: Can you believe she's a musician, too?
1: I mean, goosebumps, man. Goosebumps.
0: What did her dad turn? I mean, what did he teach her?
1: I don't know, but he taught her some good stuff, man. Natural talent, you know, it's got to be natural talent. And it just surprises me that she is 10 years old and has that much control over her voice. It's crazy.
0: Amazing. Well, I'll tell you what, you're going to find a lot of great things to see and do at Bear in America at the Railhead Festival taking place today, brought to you by Big Time Bash. And we at 92.5 The Ranch say thank you to all the sponsors. Big Time Bash. Austin also for letting us be part of it. Giovanni and the Hired Guns on the way. Tristan Robertson is taking the stage. 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

0: Drive the Ranch. All Texas, all red dirt, all the time. I'm Rudy Fearless Fernandez.
1: And I'm Chaz.
0: The McGuire Man.
1: The McGuire.
0: No, Chaz, the afternoon buzz.
1: The afternoon buzz. We here.
0: All right, so Chaz.
1: About to wrap up the break or the remote and everything like that, but I'm telling you, man.
0: What's your favorite part of RailFest?
1: You know, I'd love to say, you know, an entertainer and everything like that, but quite honestly, I just feel like it's the camaraderie and the connection that these folks have with the community. I think it's, you know, it's front and center. Everybody's having a good time out here. Everybody's taking care of each other. And just having a good time. That's what it's all about.
0: And it benefits West Texas Rehabilitation Center.
1: Yes.
0: Also, it is Armed Forces Appreciation Day. So thank you to all our military. Thank you for protecting us and giving us the freedoms we enjoy today.
1: Absolutely.
0: Like the Railhead Fest.
1: Yes, and only $20 to get in. I know it's getting close to 7 o'clock right now, but hey, you still got some time. If you're just kind of wandering around going, hey, man, I want to do something, come on out to Baird.
0: And the cool part about it is military and veterans, you guys get it. You guys or girls, guys and gals,
1: yep,
0: get in free. All right?
1: That's right.
0: The Baird, Texas Railhead Fest brought to you by Big Time Bash and out here with Chaz and Rudy on 92.5 The Ranch.
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